Bonjour, I'm Graham DeClaire, on air, here on Radio Liberty, Rebrac 96.1 FM. Welcome along to Brit Break, my own weekly radio slot dedicated to and directed at all of us living, working, or just visiting this area who aren't French but are here because we want to be. Now let's open up the old creaky memory box. Take a peek inside and peer back along our own individual souvenirs to each of our first visits to France. My own memories are so far back, I should be doing a duet with Maurice Chevalier and dancing over the roofs in that film. Now, what's it called? Oh, yeah, The Umbrellas of Cherbourg. I'm drawing back the veils of years now, and I can see me and my sister sitting inside the rail station at Calais, arriving after the Golden Arrow boat train service across the channel from Dover. I'm about 9 or 10 years old. It's 6 in the morning, freezing cold, dark, and there's great plumes of steam rising from a huge engine, lurking impatiently outside on the tracks like some brooding monster. I'd never sat in a French rail station before, let alone a French cafe. I'm wearing some scratchy woolen one-piece sort of jumpsuit that makes me look like Little Boy Lost, and I'm staring with great suspicion at a croissant for the first time. My father is talking to a waiter in a language that's definitely foreign and is drinking a glass of something green that looks like foul cough mixture. Of course, memory can play tricks. It exaggerates and minimizes, and both at the same time. And yet, my first tentative steps so long ago here in France remain still as vivid and full of color. I remember the bright blue of the train workers' dungarees, the red of the platform manager's cap, and that distinctive aroma of Gitane and Caporal cigarettes hanging like a smoky shroud in that early morning light. From trains to planes, and last week, just before I returned to France from a visit to England, I bought a copy of the Times newspaper, London. In the 1970s, I worked for this newspaper, back in the day when the size of the thing was big enough you could practically wrap yourself up in it on a winter's night. The newsprint ink came off in your hands, to say nothing of the front page being full of seemingly random small articles and a cartoon. Not for the Times, lurid kiss-and-tell scandals smeared leeringly to catch a reader's eye, for this was the poshest paper, read by politicians and princes. One day in February 1976, I remember going into the office to find a front-page headline emblazoned, 119 Picasso paintings stolen by armed gang from the Pope's Palace, Avignon, France. The buzz around the coffee machine that morning included, that's a lot of paintings worth a lot of money. Who could possibly want 119 Picassos? And where's Avignon? It must be well over a decade now since I last bought a copy of the Times, and I could have done with selling a Picasso of my own last week to pay for it, a pricey £3 or more. No wonder everybody in the airport was glued to their phones, not a newspaper reader anywhere in sight. However, it continues to be a good read, and there was an article from last Tuesday's edition that caught my eye. In it, the journalist based in Paris describes a new so-called culture war here in France. Apparently, there's a new dynamic developing, one in which French parents are in a tug of war between being strict with their children's upbringing and letting things, well, slip a little. Some French parents are embracing what is loosely called the Anglo-Saxon model. I'm not entirely sure what that is, but the French are calling it éducation positive. Don't know about you, but in the main, I've always found French youth, les jeunesses, both polite and engaging. The article in the Times prompted my mind to drift back again to my own very first morning here in France so long ago. Sitting up at that table in Calais rail station, surrounded, as I was, by French children, equally well-behaved, napkins tucked into necks, and saying a lot of please and thank yous when asked. Even President Macron has now added to the debate on French parenting, calling it a
demographic rearmament, but I'm afraid all my powers of translation aren't sufficient to interpret what that actually means. So get in touch and tell me what your own experience is of bringing up kids here in France. Leave me a message on 0820 690 0324. Get info on the Liberty FM webpage or contact me directly on my Graham de Clare Radio Liberty Facebook page. I'd really like to hear from you. Now, everybody has a child inside, and we all like a blockbuster that appeals to that innate sense of adventure and thrill. In the next few days, here in the Max Linder Cinema Rebarak, there's a real feast of films that do just that. Tomorrow at 6 and Sunday night at 8:30, there's Christopher Nolan's acclaimed The Odyssey, which brings a 3,000-year-old tale of fable, fury, and justice into current focus. Is it a rocket? Is it a plane? No. It's Supergirl, and she's ready to fly at 4 o'clock next Monday afternoon. To add an extra helping of Daring Do, there's also Robin Hood and that all-time classic Cyrano de Bergerac with Gérald Depardieu. You can see all these presentations inside the cinema in splendid air-conditioned comfort. From enjoyable fantasy to contemporary fact, I don't think it could be possible this week for me not to mention briefly the current fire situation we have to the west in the Gironde and around Bordeaux. All our thoughts must be with all those bravely fighting to save lives and property. Worth pointing out too that the Pompiers service is mostly voluntary. Give what support you can in any way possible. As I've been talking about childhood and by default and design, the ups and downs of family issues and relationships, I thought I'd play out this week with Burlesque by the band Family. So, from me, Graham de Clare, and my producer Jeff, we bid you a plus. Take great care, and we'll both see you next time, next week, here on Radio Liberty, Rebarak on 90.

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2: I think my hair stopped growing. 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He's probably sick of me. He said go easy on yourself, but what does that even mean? Sounds like good advice, but

never say no to return to the floor. 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